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1: Martina McBride sounded better than ever before, 60 years young. And just yesterday, it was 1989, signed with RCA Nashville, Broken Wing in the 90s, of course. She won CMA Female Vocalist of the Year in 99 and not looking back. And love her Christmas shows too, of course.

0: 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The great Tommy Overstreet put together quite a list of singles back in the 1970s. 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
1: Michael J. Fox, good friends with Brad Paisley, Kimberly Williams Paisley. Michael J. winning the Bob Hope Humanitarian Award, Emmy Awards. 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Previous recipients for the Bob Hope Humanitarian Award, George Clooney, Oprah, and I'm sure we got to get more country stars who always do great things for the world as well. 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
15: Love country weather.
16: Mainly cloudy tonight with lows around 65. South winds 5 to 10 miles per hour. Storms likely tomorrow, 70. 59 tomorrow night, storms likely. High temperatures reach up to 77 Saturday with a chance for showers. 78, mainly clear skies, Sunday. I'm meteorologist Kara Foster on Bluff Country 103.5 KNEI. Right now, it's 81 degrees.

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The Clayton County Fair kicks off next week, and you can win passes to the fair. First chance to win tomorrow morning just after 6:30 right here on KNDI.

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2: This is a Fox News alert. I'm Kevin Uretsky, Fox News. President Trump announces on Truth Social an agreement to disarm Hamas and other armed groups in Gaza as that area moves towards a new Palestinian government. Meanwhile, the president says he may temporarily pull Todd Blanche's nomination to be attorney general after hitting a roadblock led by Republican Senators John Cornyn and Tom Tillis.
3: Fox has heard from multiple sources that there are other senators who have the same concerns, and they are not directly about Todd Blanche at all himself.
2: Fox's David Spun, a Senate panel postponed its vote on the nomination yesterday. And you may not know her name, but you may remember her most famous song. Arlene Smith, the lead singer and co-writer of the Chantel's 1958 hit Maybe, died at 84 of a heart attack. 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
13: Lows dip down to about 65 tonight under overcast skies. Winds out of the south, 5 to 10 miles per hour. Cloudy skies expected again tomorrow. Thunderstorms likely. High temperatures reach up to 70. Cloudy skies expected tomorrow night. Thunderstorms likely. Lows dip down to about 59. I'm meteorologist Kara Foster on Bluff Country 103.5 KNEI. Currently 79.

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1: Lake Shelton says, no, I do not need a fragrance. I guess it would be hunting, fishing. That's Luke Bryan, too. Billie Eilish has a new fragrance, Eilish Intense, a follow-up to her original scent. Also, Harry Styles, Taylor Swift doing things, Ultra or Ulta, the beauty stores nationwide. 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

The Clayton County Fair kicks off next week, and you can win passes to the fair. First chance to win tomorrow morning just after 6:30 right here on KNDI.

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The best hotels in this vacation resort that feels so left out. I'm not going, but it seems like everyone in the world is going to it. I'll tell you about it so you're in the loop. Coming up, Sam Alex Show. It's time.

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1: 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Magic Kingdom, Epcot, Animal Kingdom. 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
16: Lows dip down to about 65 tonight under overcast skies. Winds out of the south, 5 to 10 miles per hour. Cloudy skies expected again. Tomorrow, thunderstorms likely. High temperatures reach up to 70. Cloudy skies expected. Tomorrow night, thunderstorms likely. Lows dip down to about 59. I'm meteorologist Kara Foster on Bluff Country 103.5 KNEI. Currently 79.

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2: I'm John Saucier. This is a Fox News alert. President Trump announcing on Truth Social saying there is a deal in place for Hamas to disarm. He writes in part, today the Port of Peace reached a historic agreement for complete disarmament of Hamas and all other armed groups in Gaza. This is a monumental step, that is, towards lasting peace and security. This agreement's critical step towards Gaza finally being governed by a new Palestinian government that will work closely with the Port of Peace.

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1: 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Imagine doing something that you've been dreaming about your whole life. 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
1: Thanks for listening to the Sam Alex Show. Big shout out to fine folks at the Chicago Cubs, St. Louis Cardinals, Busch Stadium for asking me to throw out the first pitch and done the big billboard there. CMA nominated host Sam Alex Show, and they're interviewing me on the billboard with Renee. It was so fun. See the photos at Sam Alex Radio. Cubs with the big win, and one of the famous broadcasters just did something in the Hall of Fame, and they have a Taylor Swift connection too. 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

And sports broadcaster Joe Buck, the Baseball Hall of Famer, call like more World Series than anyone. Born and raised in St. Louis, and he was at Taylor Swift's family, where he's Paul McCartney saying, "I want to hold your hand for the first time in like 60 years." And Brad Pitt, Scarlett Johansson, Tom Hanks, Adam Sandler officiating. Big things happening. See, the transitive property. We're all related with the Sam Alex Show.

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1: There's an island artist totally going viral with an interpolation. It's not a remake of another song, kind of like a Cole Swindell doing a Jody Messina song, or Jake Owen with John Mellencamp. I'll tell you what people are buzzing about. It's like a big old hit. That's coming up.
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10: Lows level off around 64. Tonight, under overcast skies, winds out of the south, 5 to 10 miles per hour. Cloudy skies expected again. Tomorrow, thunderstorms likely. Daytime highs approaching 71. Thunderstorms likely. Tomorrow night, lows level off around 59. Cloudy skies expected. I'm meteorologist Kara Foster on Bluff Country 103.5 KNEI. Currently 75.

The Clayton County Fair kicks off next week, and you can win passes to the fair. First chance to win tomorrow morning just after 6:30 right here on KNDI.

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1: Stella Lefty is doing big, big things, and she's in Glencoe, Illinois, just outside Chicago, and her song Boston, interpolation of Stick Season from Noah Kahan's. Kind of sounds the same, but he's listed like as a co-writer on it. But so proud of her, and got a very bright future other half, Vincent Mason, who's doing big things as well. Make sure you check them both out when they come to town. When I-

The Clayton County Fair kicks off next week, and you can win passes to the fair. First chance to win tomorrow morning just after 6:30 right here on KNDI.

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1: We're the Sam Alex Show. Instead of Lefty said her song Boston was because she was touring with Cam Whitcomb, and one of the first stops was in Boston, so it was just kind of like top of mind. But really, she's thinking about Vincent Mason from Atlanta. What a great couple. With the Sam Alex program.
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1: 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The Fairgrounds and Nashville Nitrous Motorcycle Guys is doing like big old flips. 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He's a great dad. 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
10: Lows level off around 64. Tonight, under overcast skies, winds out of the south, 5 to 10 miles per hour. Cloudy skies expected again. Tomorrow, thunderstorms likely. Daytime highs approaching 71. Thunderstorms likely. Tomorrow night, lows level off around 59. Cloudy skies expected. I'm meteorologist Kara Foster on Bluff Country 103.5 KNEI. Right now, 70.

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2: Fox News, I'm Deborah Valentine. President Trump, in a Truth Social post, says a deal has been reached to fully disarm Hamas and other armed groups in Gaza. More from Fox's Grinnell Scott.
3: Provisions of the plan, he said, will result in a Palestinian government in control of Gaza with no harbor for terror groups. It would also, according to the plan, ensure security for Israel.
2: The statement called the deal a major step towards ending the war. A sanctions package before Congress aimed at weakening Russia, China, and Iran. Ukraine's President Volodymyr Zelensky tells Fox's special report Russia has provided intelligence to Iran amid its conflict with the U.S.
4: Satellite images where American bases in the Middle East countries. They gave it. Yes, they gave it.
2: President Trump wants tariffs in the bill, which has strong bipartisan support. 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
14: Lows dip down to about 64 overnight under overcast skies. Winds out of the south, 5 to 10 miles per hour. Cloudy skies expected again. Friday, storms likely. Daytime highs approaching 71. Thunderstorms likely. Friday night, lows dip down to about 59. Cloudy skies expected. I'm meteorologist Carol Foster on Bluff Country 103.5 KNEI. Currently, 70.

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8: Lows dip down to about 64 overnight under overcast skies. Winds out of the south, 5 to 10 miles per hour. Cloudy skies expected again. Friday, storms likely. Daytime highs approaching 71. Thunderstorms likely. Friday night, lows dip down to about 59. Cloudy skies expected. I'm meteorologist Kara Foster on Bluff Country 103.5 KNEI. Currently, 70.

0: The Clayton County Fair kicks off next week, and you can win passes to the fair. First chance to win tomorrow morning just after 6:30 right here on KNDI.
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2: Fox News, I'm Chris DeMeo. President Trump announcing a deal has been reached for Hamas to disarm and Israel to withdraw its forces from Gaza.
3: The president said a phased implementation of his 20-point peace plan will commence with Hamas laying down arms, Israel withdrawing its troops, and Gaza patrolled by an international stabilization force working with Palestinian police.
2: Fox's Colonel Scott. There's talk of the Senate canceling its recess to pass the Save America Act. Pennsylvania Republican Senator Dave McCormick tells Fox Business's Kudlow he'll do anything to see it passed.
4: I think this reconciliation 3.0 is the likely path. It's passed the House. It doesn't have all the aspects of Save America, but has some of the critical components, voter ID, proof of citizenship. And the American people want this 85 to 15.
2: Democrats say the act is a power grab. 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
7: Lows dip down to about 64 overnight under overcast skies. Winds out of the south, 5 to 10 miles per hour. Cloudy skies expected again. Friday, storms likely. Daytime highs approaching 71. Thunderstorms likely. Friday night, lows dip down to about 59. Cloudy skies expected. I'm meteorologist Kara Foster on Bluff Country 103.5 KNEI. Currently, 70.

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1: It's been rough and rocky traveling, but I'm finally standing upright on the ground. After taking several readings, I'm surprised to find my mind still fairly sound. I guess Nashville was the roughest, but I know I've said the same about them all. We received our education in the cities of the nation, me and Paul. Almost busted in Laredo, but for reasons that I'd rather not disclose. 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

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I guess Nashville was the roughest, but I know I've said the same about them all.

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3: Lows dip down to about 64 overnight under overcast skies. Winds out of the south, 5 to 10 miles per hour. Cloudy skies expected again. Friday, storms likely. Daytime highs approaching 71. Thunderstorms likely. Friday night, lows dip down to about 59. Cloudy skies expected. I'm meteorologist Kara Foster on Bluff Country 103.5 KNEI. Currently, 70.

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2: Fox News. I'm Deborah Valentine. President Trump on Truth Social announcing a historic agreement calling for the complete disarmament of Hamas and other groups in Gaza.
3: The president said a phased implementation of his 20-point peace plan will commence with Hamas laying down arms, Israel withdrawing its troops, and Gaza patrolled by an international stabilization force working with Palestinian police.
2: Fox's Grinnell Scott reporting. The U.S. Attorney's Office announcing a huge cocaine bust. The drugs recovered from the floorboards of a commercial truck that crossed the border from Mexico into California.
4: Officers seized a total of more than 1,000 pounds, valued around $20 million.
2: Fox's Natalie Chuck reporting from Los Angeles. The truck's 44-year-old driver, a Mexican national, arrested and faces charges. The truck headed for Arizona. 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
8: Lows level off around 63 overnight under overcast skies. Southeasterly winds 5 to 10 miles per hour. Cloudy skies expected again Friday. Thunderstorms likely. Daytime highs approaching 71. Overcast skies Friday night. Storms likely. Lows dip down to about 61. I'm meteorologist Carol Foster on Bluff Country 103.5 KNEI. Right now, it's 70 degrees.

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6: Lows level off around 63 overnight under overcast skies. Southeasterly winds 5 to 10 miles per hour. Cloudy skies expected again Friday. Thunderstorms likely. Daytime highs approaching 71. Overcast skies Friday night. Storms likely. Lows dip down to about 61. I'm meteorologist Carol Foster on Bluff Country 103.5 KNEI. Right now, 69.

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0: Hi, everybody. This is Jay Dean. The great Tommy Overstreet put together quite a list of singles back in the 1970s. 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
2: Lows level off around 63 overnight under overcast skies. Southeasterly winds 5 to 10 miles per hour. Cloudy skies expected again Friday. Thunderstorms likely. Daytime highs approaching 71. Overcast skies Friday night. Storms likely. Lows dip down to about 61. I'm meteorologist Kara Foster on Bluff Country 103.5 KNEI. Right now, 69.

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3: Lows level off around 63 overnight under overcast skies. Southeasterly winds 5 to 10 miles per hour. Cloudy skies expected again Friday. Thunderstorms likely. Daytime highs approaching 71. Overcast skies Friday night. Storms likely. Lows dip down to about 61. I'm meteorologist Kara Foster on Bluff Country 103.5 KNEI. 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
2: Fox News, I'm Deborah Valentine. President Trump says a deal has been reached to fully disarm Hamas and all of our armed groups in Gaza.
3: In a Truth Social post, President Trump called the work of his Board of Peace a monumental step toward a lasting peace. Provisions of the plan, he said, will result in a Palestinian government in control of Gaza with no harbor for terror groups.
2: Fox's Gurnell Scott. The nomination of Attorney General nominee Todd Blanche on hold. Fox's Jared Halpern explains.
4: The vote in the Senate Judiciary Committee was postponed after Republican Senators John Cornyn and Tom Tillis demanded more information from the Justice Department about ending a weaponization fund and other elements of a settlement between the president and the IRS.
2: President Trump says he'll renominate Blanche after the midterms after Senators Cornyn and Tillis have departed Congress. 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
7: Lows level off around 63 overnight under overcast skies. Southeasterly winds 5 to 10 miles per hour. Cloudy skies expected again. Friday, thunderstorms likely. Daytime highs approaching 71. Overcast skies. Friday night, storms likely. Lows dip down to about 61. I'm meteorologist Kara Foster on Bluff Country 103.5 KNEI. Currently, it's 68 degrees.

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4: Lows level off around 63 overnight under overcast skies. Southeasterly winds 5 to 10 miles per hour. Cloudy skies expected again Friday. Thunderstorms likely. Daytime highs approaching 71. Overcast skies Friday night. Storms likely. Lows dip down to about 61. I'm meteorologist Kara Foster on Bluff Country 103.5 KNEI. Currently, it's 68 degrees.

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2: Fox News, I'm Chris DeMeo. President Trump says Hamas and other armed groups in Gaza will disarm as part of a deal brokered by his Board of Peace.
3: Provisions of the plan, he said, will result in a Palestinian government in control of Gaza with no harbor for terror groups. It would also, according to the plan, ensure security for Israel.
2: Fox's Granal Scott. The first part of the deal calls for Hamas to lay down their arms and Israel's withdrawal of troops. Seattle's police chief, Sean Barnes, resigns under pressure from the mayor over the response to last week deadly shooting at a food festival.
4: It was 5 hours before the police department and Mayor Wilson held a news conference to announce one person had been arrested. And it wasn't until Monday, 17 hours later, that officials confirmed another suspect had died at the scene and a third unidentified suspect remained missing.
2: Fox's Claudia Cowan. 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
6: Cloudy skies expected today, with thunderstorms likely. High temperatures reach up to 71. Easterly winds, 8 to 15 miles per hour. Cloudy skies expected. Tonight, thunderstorms likely. Lows level off around 61. Slight chance of rain showers. Tomorrow, highs level off around 78. Mainly cloudy skies expected. I'm meteorologist Kara Foster on Bluff Country 103.5 KNEI. Right now, 67.

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2: Love Country Weather. Cloudy skies expected today with thunderstorms likely. High temperatures reach up to 71. Easterly winds 8 to 15 miles per hour. Cloudy skies expected tonight. Thunderstorms likely. Lows level off around 61. Slight chance of rain showers tomorrow. Highs level off around 78. Mainly cloudy skies expected. I'm meteorologist Kara Foster on Bluff Country 103.5 KNEI. Right now, 67.

That's a new song from Mac Geiger called String By on KNDI Bluff Country 103.5. Final day of July. Yes, it is. Tomorrow is August already. This month has buzzed by. My goodness. Tanny Tucker now. Down to my last teardrop on KNDI.

Cody Johnson and Reba Deer Rodeo on KNDI Bluff Country 103.5. Final day of July. What can we expect in the forecast for today? Rain. Yeah, pretty good possibility of rain and maybe a thunderstorm today. High near 71. Tonight, rain wrapping up late. Low near 60. Tomorrow, slight chance rain in the morning. Otherwise, partly sunny and 80. And sunshine for Sunday and 81.

0: 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Weather for the weekend on the way in just a few minutes. 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

0: 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The great Tommy Overstreet put together quite a list of singles back in the 1970s. 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
4: Cloudy skies expected today, with thunderstorms likely. High temperatures reach up to 71. Easterly winds, 8 to 15 miles per hour. Cloudy skies expected tonight, thunderstorms likely. Lows level off around 61. Slight chance of rain showers tomorrow. Highs level off around 78. Mainly cloudy skies expected. I'm meteorologist Kara Foster on Bluff Country 103.5 KNEI. Currently, it's 65 degrees.

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Some classic Jerry Lee Lewis and the random fact of the day coming up after Confederate Railroad.

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4: 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I'm Riley Smith. 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
4: The Commodity Credit Corporation may soon fall short of funds, hindering Farm Safety Net programs. While increases in the Farm Safety Net through the One Big Beautiful Bill Act were welcome, there are concerns whether USDA will receive enough funding for the safety net to work. John Newton, Vice President of Public Policy with the American Farm Bureau Federation, said the USDA has relied on the Commodity Credit Corporation to find numerous programs for farmers and ranchers for decades.
7: For close to 100 years now, USDA has used the Commodity Credit Corporation to implement congressionally established programs. And today, those programs are really the Farm Bill programs that farmers and ranchers have come to depend on. All of those programs are funded through the Commodity Credit Corporation, which has a borrowing authority of $30 billion per year.
4: Newton said the $30 billion borrowing threshold will soon be reached, sparking discussion about an eventual increase in the amount. In the event that the Commodity Credit Corporation runs out of funds, the USDA will be put in a difficult position.
7: We're going to approach the $30 billion borrowing authority pretty quickly. So it's renewed questions in policy circles on whether or not the borrowing authority needs to be increased. If the Commodity Credit Corporation doesn't have liquidity, USDA's hands are really tied.
4: Newton added that if the borrowing threshold is not increased, major support programs for farmers could be impacted, and it would then depend on Congress to do something about it.
7: Potentially have to delay or prorate these important programs that farmers depend upon. Without additional borrowing authority, and if USDA is out of liquidity, there's going to be some important policy decisions that need to be made, or Congress is going to have to step in and replenish the CCC.
4: On Iowa Ag Radio, I'm Riley Smith reporting.
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Rain going to be a big part of the forecast for today. Pretty much kind of a washout today. High near 71, cooler, but yeah, rainy. Showers likely tonight, wrapping up mainly before around midnight, I should say, and becoming breezy, 61. Tomorrow, rain maybe possible in the morning, partly sunny and 80. And then for Sunday, sunny and 80 and warmer as we get into next week once again. Temperature not too bad, sitting at 71 right now. Sports on the way with Darren Swenson, and kicking off next week is the Clayton County Fair in National. A lot of fun things on the schedule, including an Eagles tribute band, also music from Flatland Ridge, John Foster next Friday. Also got the bull bash going on, and the big truck and tractor pull happening next Sunday at the Clayton County Fair in National. And for all the details, find them on Facebook, Clayton County Fair. And we got tickets to give away. First chance to win a family four pack of 1 day passes coming up just after 6:30 right here on KNDI. Here's Randy Hauser.

0: Willie Nelson and Leon Russell, Heartbreak Hotel on KNDI Bluff Country 103.5. Forecast for the weekend on the way. First day of August tomorrow, by the way. Yeah, July has flown by. Taking a look at sports, baseball scores from yesterday. Well, Royals Twins at Target Field yesterday afternoon. Twins down 3-0. Bases loaded. Two strikes, two outs, and Cody Clemens at the plate.
1: Clemens in the air to right center field and deep. Back it goes. Deep it goes. And Cody Clemens wins it. And the Twins walk off the Royals once again at Target Field.
0: Yeah, you don't see that too often. A game-winning grand slam. Twins win 4-3 over KC. The White Sox beat the Yankees 2-1. The Cubs beat the Cardinals 4-2. And the Reds beat the Pirates 3-2. And the La Crosse Loggers, they got a win over the St. Cloud Rocks 4-3 yesterday. More sports. Here's Darren.
2: Iowa tight end Addison Ostringa is even more motivated to start preseason camp next week. The native of Wisconsin returns for his final season after suffering an Achilles injury in a Week 2 loss at Iowa State a year ago. Fall camp begins for the Hawkeyes next Wednesday.
3: Oh, definitely excited. Those first few practices, everyone's got the energy. Everything's flowing well. It gets by the end of camp, everyone starts to get a little exhausted, but then you're getting close to game day. So it's just such a great time of year. Just getting ready for football, and I'm really excited for the season.
2: Iowa linebacker Jaden Montgomery says the chance to play for Kirk Ferentz has been special. Montgomery enters his senior season as the starter at middle linebacker as Ferentz gets ready for his 28th season as Iowa's head football coach.
4: My dad played at Iowa. He played under Coach Ferentz. And so being able to, play under the same coach that my dad played for is extremely special. I couldn't imagine it any other way. And I can say that pretty confidently that's pretty rare in college football. So it's a blessing. Coach Ferentz is a great leader.
2: The Hawkeyes will open their season on September 5th, hosting Northern Illinois. For the first time since 2002, the United States Modified Touring Series will make a return trip to the Winnesheek Raceway. Saturday night's $5,000 to win feature will also feature the USRA Stock Cars, USRA B Mods, USRA Hobby Stocks, and Eco Mods on the cards. Hot laps will begin at 6:30, race time set for 7 p.m. That is a look at sports for a Friday morning. I'm Darren Swinson.
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3: Love country weather.
4: Cloudy skies expected today with thunderstorms likely. High temperatures reach up to 71. Easterly winds 8 to 15 miles per hour. Cloudy skies expected tonight. Thunderstorms likely. Lows level off around 61. Slight chance of rain showers tomorrow. Highs level off around 78. Mainly cloudy skies expected. I'm meteorologist Kara Foster on Bluff Country 103.5 KNEI. Currently, it's 65 degrees.

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0: Yeah, one of the rare times where Kix Brooks sang on lead for Brooks and Dunn. Why Would I Say Goodbye on KADI Bluff Country 103.5. Rain starting to creep into the area. Looks like that'll be the trend for today. Rain showers pretty much all day today. Details on that forecast coming up in a little bit. And the Clayton County Fair kicks off next week in National. We got some tickets to give away, a family four-pack of one-day passes to the fair in a few minutes. We'll do news first, but we'll do that with some trivia in just a few. Time for a news update brought to you by Horse Falls and Lansing, Sweeney Real Estate, Birdnow Chevrolet, and with the update, here's Darren.
1: A cause has been determined in the Tuesday fire, which destroyed the majority of the AgriStar meat and poultry processing plant in Postville. Postville Fire Chief Jeff Bohr says the fire was accidental and started in the facility's laundry room early Tuesday morning. As of Wednesday afternoon, Bohr estimated 75% of the structure was destroyed. Fortunately, no injuries were reported. 19 fire departments responded to the scene, and crews used more than 3 million gallons of water to fight the blaze. A decorum man accused of attempted murder has been sentenced to probation. Court records say 24-year-old Hunter Youngblood was originally charged with attempted murder, willful injury resulting in bodily injury, first-degree harassment, domestic abuse assault, and assault causing bodily injury or mental illness in connection to a September of 2024 incident in Freeport. Youngblood now has entered a guilty plea to willful injury resulting in bodily injury, first-degree harassment, domestic abuse assault, and assault causing bodily injury or mental illness. He was sentenced to 5 years of supervised probation and fined $2,310. Youngblood was also ordered to pay nearly $5,000 in restitution. Court documents say as part of the plea deal, prosecution of the attempted murder charge has been deferred for 3 years. If Youngblood does not violate his probation in that time, the attempted murder charge will be dismissed. City of Waukon residents have until today to complete a survey as part of the process of updating the city's comprehensive plan. Michelle Barnes is with Upper Explorerland Regional Planning Commission.
2: It's an online survey, but we have hard copies available at the public library, the Waukon Wellness Center, and the City Hall, along with drop boxes. So right now, encouraging everyone, take that community survey, 5 minutes, and it would be great to have that feedback.
1: Barnes says it's important to hear from as many people as possible.
2: It is a great opportunity for people to provide feedback on what they like about Waukon right now and what they'd like more of in the future.
1: Barnes says after all of the information is gathered, a goal-setting session will be scheduled sometime this fall. And some concrete is scheduled to be poured soon on the new Mississippi River Bridge at Lansing. Clayton Burke with the Iowa Department of Transportation provides an update.
3: We're shooting for about an August 1st date for the first deck pour, where we place the concrete on those wooden forms. And we have to place it in three separate pours to load the truss correctly. So we will pour the Iowa portion of the bridge first on that August 1st-ish date, and then the Wisconsin portion, and then we'll flip and do the center portion. And the center portion is much larger, so they'll actually pour that from the center out in two directions. And so they'll be getting concrete from both Iowa and Wisconsin, and they'll have two paving machines spread that concrete over an entire day.
1: Burke says they are still committed to opening the bridge next spring. With news, I'm Darren Swenson.
4: Fox News, I'm Chris DeMeo. President Trump says Hamas and other armed groups in Gaza will disarm as part of a deal brokered by his Board of Peace.
5: Provisions of the plan, he said, will result in a Palestinian government in control of Gaza with no harbor for terror groups. It would also, according to the plan, ensure security for Israel.
4: Fox's Gernal Scott. The father of a school teacher learns his fate.
6: This is the first parent in Georgia and only the third in the country to be convicted for a mass school shooting committed by their child. And in this case, the dad gifted his then 14-year-old son an AR-15 rifle used to kill four people.
4: Fox's Madison Scarpino. Prosecutors say 55-year-old Colin Gray failed to address his son's deteriorating mental health or remove his access to guns. He was sentenced to 15 years. 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
10: Love country weather. Cloudy skies expected today, with thunderstorms likely. High temperatures reach up to 71. Easterly winds, 8 to 15 miles per hour. Cloudy skies expected tonight, thunderstorms likely. Lows level off around 61. Slight chance of rain showers tomorrow. Highs level off around 78. Mainly cloudy skies expected. I'm meteorologist Kara Foster on Bluff Country 103.5 KNEI. Currently, it's 65 degrees.

Yeah, I'm going to have to make a U-turn there. Turn this truck around. Jordan Davis on KADI Bluff Country, 103.5, 642. The Clayton County Fair kicks off next week in National. Some of the highlights next week. Well, Wednesday is the 4-H Style Show and Share the Fun. Thursday, one of these nights, Eagles Tribute Band. Friday, Flatland Ridge, John Foster. Saturday, big day, Kitty Tractor Pull, Demolition Derby, Motocross, Clayton County Bull Bash, J.R. Brink Band. Then on Sunday, the Truck and Tractor Pull. A lot of fun next week at the Clayton County Fair in National. And you can win a 4-pack of one-day passes to the Clayton County Fair. Let's do some trivia. So phone numbers are 563-568-3476 or 563-568-6056. Don't worry, it's multiple choice trivia, so here we go. The first Clayton County Fair was held in 1854. Where was it held? Was it A, Garnavillo, B, Monona, C, Farmersburg, or D, McGregor? To get it right, you win a 4-pack of one-day passes to the Clayton County Fair. So the first Clayton County Fair was held in 1854. Where was it held? Was it Garnavillo, Monona, Farmersburg, or McGregor? Good luck.

0: Yeah, going back in time with Porter and Dolly of Teardrops for Pennies on KNDI Bluff Country 103.5. Clayton County Fair kicking off next week in National. On the line, a four-pack of one-day passes to the fair. Trivia question, here we go. The first Clayton County Fair was held in 1854. Where was it held? What town? And who's this?
1: Heather.
0: Okay, did you hear the question?
1: Yes, Garnavillo.
0: Garnavillo, that is absolutely correct. Way to go, Heather.
1: Thank you.
0: You got yourself a four-pack of one-day passes to the Clayton County Fair next week. And what station is making you a winner?
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0: Another chance to win Clayton County Fair passes coming up in the 8 o'clock hour.
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0: 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His big hit from 2000, the first one on the double shot, yes, on KNDI.

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10: Let's get this show started.
7: Yeah, there you go. Good day to make some guac out of a squishy avocado. It's also National Mutt Day today, a day to celebrate or even better, adopt those lovable mixed breed dogs. Also, Lifeguard Appreciation Day, a day to appreciate those keeping us safe in the water. And yes, it's the final day of July, July 31st. Boy, really flew by. August, tomorrow. Yeah, my goodness. We'll wrap it up July with rain today. Yeah, a wet day today. Showers, thunderstorms starting to move in, some heavy rainfall. High near 75. Tonight, showers still a possibility. 61, breezy. Maybe wind gusts up to 30 miles an hour tonight. And tomorrow, chance of rain in the morning, otherwise partly sunny and 80. And for Sunday, sunny and 80. Right now, rain creeping in. Right now, 69. Radar showing well. Most of the rain showers from around Rochester, Spring Valley, New Hampton, Olwine, Fayette, Guttenberg, kind of making a little curve around northeast Iowa and southeast Minnesota. Coming up, another chance to win Clayton County Fair. One-day passes, a four-pack. We'll do that in the 8 o'clock hour. And maybe a chance to win on Facebook, too. We'll do that sometime this morning as well. And I just want to mention this. There's a community donation drive going on now until August 7th with Hall Roberts Son and WFR. They're currently collecting donations for those affected by the AgriStar fire. Soap, toothpaste, deodorant, diapers, wipes, and baby supplies. 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Or you can bring your items during their open house celebration, their 50th anniversary celebration coming up on Monday from 3 until 7. And more details about that on the WFR Facebook page. Got sports on the way in just a few minutes. Twins won a big game yesterday. We'll play a clip from that. Here's Eric Church now and Drink in My Hand on KNDI.

0: Carly Pearson, Riley Green on KNDI Bluff Country 103.5. Eric and Kathy, just Eric today, Kathy back in on Monday morning. And taking a look at sports, brought to you by Lacrosse Loggers Baseball. And the Twins and Royals at it yesterday at Target Field. Twins down 3-0, bottom of the ninth. Cody Clemens at the plate, two outs, two strikes. Here's what happened.
1: Clemens in the air to right center field and deep. Back it goes. Deep it goes. And Cody Clemens wins it. And the Twins walk off the Royals once again at Target Field.
0: Yeah, you don't see that too often. A game-winning grand slam. Twins win 4-3. The White Sox beat the Yankees 2-1. Cubs beat the Cardinals 4-2. Reds beat the Pirates 3-2. And the Loggers got a win over the St. Cloud Rocks 4-3. Yesterday. More sports. Here's Darren.
2: Iowa tight end Addison Ostringa is even more motivated to start preseason camp next week. The native of Wisconsin returns for his final season after suffering an Achilles injury in a week 2 loss at Iowa State a year ago. Fall camp begins for the Hawkeyes next Wednesday.
3: Oh, definitely excited. Those first few practices, everyone's got the energy. Everything's flowing well. It gets by the end of camp, everyone starts to get a little exhausted, but then you're getting close to game day. So it's just such a great time of year. Just getting ready for football, and I'm really excited for the season.
2: Iowa linebacker Jaden Montgomery says the chance to play for Kirk Ferentz has been special. Montgomery enters his senior season.

0: Its modified touring series will make a return trip to the Winnipeg Raceway. Saturday night's $5,000 to win feature will also feature the USRA Stock Cars, USRA B Mods, USRA Hobby Stocks, and Eco Mods on the cards. Hot laps will begin at 6:30. Race time set for 7 p.m. That is a look at sports for a Friday morning. I'm Darren Swinson.
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5: Overcast skies today with thunderstorms likely. High temperatures reach up to 71. Easterly winds 8 to 15 miles per hour. Cloudy skies expected again. Tonight, storms likely. Lows level off around 61. Slight chance for showers. Tomorrow, daytime highs approaching 78. Mainly cloudy skies expected. I'm meteorologist Kara Foster on Bluff Country 103.5 KNEI. Currently 64.

Yeah, new song from Chris Young, I Didn't Come Here to Leave, on KNDI Bluff Country 103.5. Rain getting into the area, temperature sitting at 69. News on the way with Darren Swenson in just a few minutes. And we'll give away more Clayton County Fair passes on the air next hour. But if you want to enter on our Facebook contest, you can do that right now if you want. We'll pick two winners, or actually go to Facebook and like and share the post we just put on there, and you'll be in the running for a four-pack of single-day passes for the Clayton County Fair. We'll pick two winners coming up around 9:45 this morning, so do that on Facebook for a chance to win some Clayton County Fair passes. Here's Janie Fricke on KNDI. Would you

0: go to work. I wonder how he's doing in Tennessee.
1: Well, here I sit by the window of this big old lonely mansion, looking out over the Smokies and owning everything I can see. Oh, I guess by now she's found what she was looking for. And as I look at this old faded photograph of the girl that I still love, I wonder if she ever thinks of me.
2: But the weather's good in Southern California.
3: Yeah, probably hot and steamy down there. Southern California, George and Tammy on KNEI Bluff Country. Time for a news update, brought to you by Decor Heating and Plumbing, Ashley Furniture Home Stores in Prairie du Chien, Birdnow Chevrolet, and with the update, here's Darren.
4: A cause has been determined in the Tuesday fire, which destroyed the majority of the AgriStar meat and poultry processing plant in Postville. Postville Fire Chief Jeff Bohr says the fire was accidental and started in the facility's laundry room early Tuesday morning. As of Wednesday afternoon, Bohr estimated 75% of the structure was destroyed. Fortunately, no injuries were reported. 19 fire departments responded to the scene, and crews used more than 3 million gallons of water to fight the blaze. A Decorah man accused of attempted murder has been sentenced to probation. Court records say 24-year-old Hunter Youngblood was originally charged with attempted murder, willful injury resulting in bodily injury, first-degree harassment, domestic abuse assault, and assault causing bodily injury or mental illness in connection to a September of 2024 incident in Freeport. Youngblood now has entered a guilty plea to willful injury resulting in bodily injury, first-degree harassment, domestic abuse assault, and assault causing bodily injury or mental illness. He was sentenced to 5 years of supervised probation and fined $2,310. Youngblood was also ordered to pay nearly $5,000 in restitution. Court documents say as part of the plea deal, prosecution of the attempted murder charge has been deferred for 3 years. If Youngblood does not violate his probation in that time, the attempted murder charge will be dismissed. City of Waukon residents have until today to complete a survey as part of the process of updating the city's comprehensive plan. Michelle Barnes is with Upper Explorer Land Regional Planning Commission.
5: It's an online survey, but we have hard copies available at the public library, the Waukon Wellness Center, and the City Hall, along with drop boxes. So right now, encouraging everyone, take that community survey, 5 minutes, and it would be great to have that feedback.
4: Barnes says it's important to hear from as many people as possible.
5: It is a great opportunity for people to provide feedback on what they like about Waukon right now and what they'd like more of in the future.
4: Barnes says after all of the information is gathered, a goal-setting session will be scheduled sometime this fall. And some concrete is scheduled to be poured soon on the new Mississippi River Bridge at Lansing. Clayton Burke with the Iowa Department of Transportation provides an update.
6: We're shooting for about an August 1st date for the first deck pour, where we place the concrete on those wooden forms. And we have to place it in 3 separate pours to load the truss correctly. So we will pour the Iowa portion of the bridge first on that August 1st-ish date, and then the Wisconsin portion, and then we'll flip and do the center portion. And the center portion is much larger, so they'll actually pour that from the center out in 2 directions. And so they'll be getting concrete from both Iowa and Wisconsin, and they'll have 2 paving machines spread that concrete over an entire day.
4: Burke says they are still committed to opening the bridge next spring. With news, I'm Darren Swenson.
3: 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Services for Isaac Borseff, age 22, of Decorah. Services will be held this morning at 11 a.m. at the St. Bridget Catholic Church in Ridgeway. And visitation is going on this morning from 10 to 10:45. The Helm Student Home is helping the family of Isaac Borseff, age 22. Services for 89-year-old Rose Ella Valley, a walk-on, will be held on Saturday at 11 a.m. at the St. Patrick Catholic Church in Walk-On. And friends may call today from 4 to 7 at the Martin Graw Funeral Home in Walk-On. That is for 89-year-old Rose Ella Valley, a walk-on. Services for 96-year-old Joanne Kerr of Lansing will be held on Saturday at 11 a.m. at the United Methodist Church. And friends may greet the family from 9:30 until the time of services at the church on Saturday. The Thornburg Graw Funeral Home in Lansing is helping the family of 96-year-old Joanne Kerr of Lansing. A Master Christian burial for Dorothy Jean Schmitz, age 83, of Ionia, will be held on Monday at 10:30 at the Holy Family Parish in New Hampton. Friends may greet the family on Sunday from 4 to 6 at the Hugeback Johnson Funeral Home and Crematory in New Hampton. That is for Dorothy Jean Schmitz, age 83, of Ionia. The forecast is next.
7: News, I'm Gianna Gelosi. President Trump's cabinet set to meet today at Camp David as he announces a historic agreement with Hamas to disarm and Israel to withdraw its forces from Gaza.
8: In a Truth Social post, President Trump called the work of his Board of Peace a monumental step toward a lasting peace. Provisions of the plan, he said, will result in a Palestinian government in control of Gaza with no harbor for terror groups. It would also, according to the plan, ensure security for Israel.
7: That's Fox's Grinnell Scott. Still no official reaction from Israel as for that cabinet meeting at Camp David.
9: White House Press Secretary Caroline Levitt says the site will be a lot of fun and something different for the cabinet to experience. President Trump last visited Camp David last month to celebrate Father's Day weekend with his family.
7: Fox's Jared Halpern, America's listening to Fox News.
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14: Overcast skies today with thunderstorms likely. High temperatures reach up to 71. Easterly winds 8 to 15 miles per hour. Cloudy skies expected again tonight. Storms likely. Lows level off around 61. Slight chance for showers. Tomorrow, daytime highs approaching 78. Mainly cloudy skies expected. I'm meteorologist Kara Foster on Bluff Country 103.5 KNEI. Right now, 63.

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3: Yeah, brought to you by Veterans Memorial Hospital in Waukon. Water cooler question of the day. Well, yesterday's question was, a survey found that a third of us can't resist eating junk food when we're doing this. Watching football, watching TV before bed, riding in a car, coming in from working outside when you're stressed out, on vacation. Some of the guesses off of Facebook include in the middle of the night when watching a good movie, riding in a vehicle, when it's available, when you see it, when you're upset, when you're stressed, when you're tired, social gatherings, late night, and quite a few guesses for being stressed. Okay. The answer to the water cooler question, a survey found a third of us can't resist eating junk food when? Well, traveling or on vacation, so... yeah, I guess riding in a car, you know, to vacation, can put kind of spin it that way. So today's water cooler question brought to you by Veterans Memorial Hospital in Waukon. Here we go. Survey found 40% of people say you should never do this at a concert. What is it? So a survey found 40% of people say you should never do this at a concert. What could it be? Well, give us a call for the water cooler question. 563-568-3476 or 563-568-6056 for the water cooler question of the day. I've been to many, many a concert in my day. I'm trying to think. Yeah, 40% of people say you should never do this at a concert. What is it? But it may be, depending on the concert, maybe bring your kids. I'll put that down. Bring children. Kind of depends on the situation, I guess. What are you thinking?
4: Fall asleep.
3: Fall asleep, yeah.
4: That's... that happened to me one time.
3: You fell asleep during a concert? Oh, my goodness.
4: Yeah.
3: What concert was that?
4: I can't remember. I was trying to think of which one it was, but I don't remember.
3: I guess it wasn't
4: maybe
3: too exciting.
4: Too many
3: there you go. Well, anyway, hey,
4: have a good day.
3: Yeah, you bet. Yep. Yeah. fall asleep at a concert. Yeah, it's not very exciting, or maybe you had a little bit too much to drink. I don't know. What do you think?
5: People standing in front of you so you can't see what's going on.
3: Yeah, people standing up. Yeah. Yeah, standing the whole time. Yeah, that can be kind of controversial. I mean, you know, I know you're having a good time and everything, but sometimes you're blocking people's view and all that, so I get it. What do you think?
6: Make a sign and bring to the concert.
3: Oh, make a sign. Okay. Yeah, it kind of depends. Make a sign. Put that down. Yeah, a survey found 40% of people say you should never do this at a concert. What is it? Bring kids, fall asleep, stand up, make a sign. What are you thinking?
6: Well, I just called, and I think we got cut off.
3: Oh.
6: I don't know. I had said to make a sign and bring to the concert, to never bring signs.
3: Yep, we got it. So
6: you got
3: it.
6: Okay.
3: Yep, you're
6: okay.
3: Good.
6: Okay, thank you.
3: I appreciate it. Yeah, you bet. Yeah, make a sign. So that's another good one. Yeah. Maybe, I know concerts involve a lot of drinking. Maybe drinking, I guess. Maybe some people think that. I don't know. I mean. What do you think?
7: Try to get up on stage.
3: Oh.
7: With the singer.
3: Yeah, it's probably not a good idea. Yeah, try to get on stage. You'll probably get thrown out of the show. Yeah, try to get on stage. I guess it's worked out for a few people, but usually you'll be, you're out. Yeah. Well, good water cooler question. We'll take one more here. What are you thinking?
1: Yeah, Eric, wear an oversized hat.
3: Ah, an oversized hat. That's a good one. Yeah. Blocking people's view. Oversized hat. Yeah, a lot of outdoor festivals, you know, you can't bring in the chairs with the umbrellas and all that, so you got to leave them at home. But okay, today's water cooler question brought to you by Veterans Memorial Hospital. A survey found 40% of people say you should never do this at a concert. What is it? We'll post on Facebook and find out on Monday.
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That's Luke Combs and Hurricane on KNDI Bluff Country 103.5. Guaranteed before 9 o'clock, a chance to win Clayton County Fair one-day passes. Here's Tyler Hubbard in Land.

0: Yeah, good day to run with a poncho, rain jacket, rain boots, and you're good to go. Daryl Worley on KNDI Bluff Country 103.5. Weather for the weekend on the way in just a few minutes. Rain pretty much all day today. It is Eric and Kathy, just Eric today. Kathy will be back in on Monday morning, and a chance to grab some lunch today from 10 until 2 with the Retreat Methodist Church, a grill lunch, brats, hot dogs, burgers, chips, treats, beverages, and a bake sale at Nelson's Agri Center in Viroqua, and proceeds go towards the continuing the church's ministry in the Driftless region. Grill lunch today from 10 until 2 with the Retreat Methodist Church and Nelson's Agri Center in Viroqua. Classic Don Gibson on the way, and a chance to win some Clayton County Fair passes before 9 o'clock.
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2: Overcast skies today with thunderstorms likely. High temperatures reach up to 71. Easterly winds 8 to 15 miles per hour. Cloudy skies expected again. Tonight, storms likely. Lows level off around 61. Slight chance for showers. Tomorrow, daytime highs approaching 78. Mainly cloudy skies expected. I'm meteorologist Kara Foster on Bluff Country 103.5 KNEI. Right now, 63.

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Looking at the radar right now, rain showers, a lot of rain showers all over the map. Rochester, Stuartville, Spring Valley, Cresco, Decorah, West Union, and Guttenberg. That's where the heaviest rain showers are at the moment. Temperature right now is 68. Birthdays, anniversaries coming up at 8:45 for today and the weekend, so let us get your celebration on the radio. 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Well, the time has come to give away another four-pack of one-day passes to the Clayton County Fair in National. The fair kicks off next week. Lots of good stuff in the grandstand. Wednesday, the 4-H Style Show and Share the Fun. Thursday, one of these nights, an Eagles tribute. Friday, Flatland Ridge and John Foster. Saturday, a big day, the Kitty Tractor Pull, Demolition Derby, Motocross, Clayton County Bull Bash, and J.R. Brink Band. And then on Sunday, the Truck and Tractor Pull. So if you're caller number 7 and tell me your favorite fair carnival ride, you win a four-pack of one-day passes to the Clayton County Fair. Phone numbers 563-568-3476 or 563-568-6056. Be caller number 7. Tell me your favorite fair carnival ride, and you got the four-pack of tickets. Good luck. Here's Mark Chestnut.

0: Don Gibson on the Tri-States Country Station, KNDI Bluff Country 103.5. Weather on the way for the weekend, giving away a four-pack of one-day passes to the Clayton County Fair, kicking off next week in National. Be caller number 7. Tell me your favorite fair carnival ride. And who's this?
1: Cliff.
0: Cliff?
1: Yep.
0: Okay, Cliff, you're caller number 7, but one more thing. What's your favorite fair carnival ride?
1: The Zipper.
0: That is a good ride to go on. Well, Cliff, you got yourself a four-pack of one-day passes to the Clayton County Fair. Enjoy. Take the family. And what station is making you a winner?
1: KNDI.
0: Boy, I think the last time I was on the Zipper was maybe 25 years ago, maybe more. I don't know. Have to make that a priority and find that ride this year yet. Another, more chances to win Clayton County Fair tickets on our Facebook page. Head over there, find the post, like and share that, and you'll be in the running for a four-pack of one-day passes to the Clayton County Fair. We'll announce two winners coming up at 9:45.
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8: Overcast skies today with thunderstorms likely. High temperatures reach up to 71. Easterly winds 8 to 15 miles per hour. Cloudy skies expected again tonight. Storms likely. Lows level off around 61. Slight chance for showers. Tomorrow, daytime highs approaching 78. Mainly cloudy skies expected. I'm meteorologist Kara Foster on Bluff Country 103.5 KNEI. Right now, 62.

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2: 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And celebrities celebrating today, actor BJ Novak from The Office is 47. Singer Zach Brown of the Zach Brown Band is 48. Dean Cain from Lois and Clark, The New Adventures of Superman, is 60 today. Author J.K. Rowling, the Harry Potter books, is 61 today. Chad Brock, country singer, 63. Actor Wesley Snipes from Major League, Demolition Man, Blade movies, is 64. And Gary Lewis, singer, drummer of Gary Lewis and the Playboys, is 80 today. Okay, and one birthday for today and the weekend. It's actually for today. Brody Vanderkolk has a birthday today. So happy birthday to Brody. And we got to pick a winner, anniversary and birthday winner, Jets Meats and Cafe in Waukon on the line. Let's see here. The birthday winner goes to Landon Oitzman. Turned 20 on Thursday. Turned 20 yesterday. Landon gets a $15 gift certificate to Jets Meats and Cafe in Waukon. And the anniversary winner is, actually comes from Wednesday, Darren and Darla DeWall. $15 gift certificate to Jets Meats and Cafe in Waukon. Way to go. Happy birthday. Happy anniversary.
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0: Yeah, sunburn not going to be a problem today. Rain showers pretty much all day and into tonight. Luke Bryan on KNDI 103.5 Bluff Country. Eric and Kathy, just Eric today. Kathy back in on Monday morning. Shania Twain on the cover of People magazine, the latest issue, and she recently said that she would never take out the Brad Pitt reference out of "That Don't Impress Me Much." She explains.
1: I've never met Brad Pitt, and I just don't know whether he's avoiding me because he's offended that I put him in the lyric of the song, or whether he's just never heard the song before. That's not possible. I wouldn't take Brad Pitt out of the song. Maybe I would add some people. I would add Harry Styles. I would definitely add "That Don't Impress Me Much." Who do you think you are? Harry Styles.

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2: News. I'm CJ Papa. President Trump gathers his cabinet today in the Maryland Mountains.
3: We know Camp David is where President Trump huddled with his senior officials right before he ordered Midnight Hammer. We know that now he does have this option for 10 to 14 days of strikes, the go big option that has been prepared by the CENTCOM commander. We don't know exactly where his head is at, but we should find out soon.
2: Fox's Peter Ducey at the White House. Besides the war in Iran, the push for peace between Hamas and Gaza and Israel, the Board of Peace says it reaches a deal for the complete disarmament of Hamas and other armed groups in Gaza. President Trump says Israel would withdraw from Gaza as the disarmament is complete. Now 60,000 migrants entering the Spanish territory in the African continent that borders Morocco. That from the territory's president. 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
9: Overcast skies today with thunderstorms likely. High temperatures reach up to 71. Easterly winds 8 to 15 miles per hour. Cloudy skies expected again tonight. Storms likely. Lows level off around 61. Slight chance for showers. Tomorrow, daytime highs approaching 78. Mainly cloudy skies expected. I'm meteorologist Kara Foster on Bluff Country 103.5 KNEI. right now, 62.

0: Randy Travis on KNDI Bluff Country 103.5. Another day of County Line Country Fest in Prairie du Chien. Corey Farley performed last night. He'll perform again today at 3 p.m. Here he is, and you can go farm yourself from Corey Farley on KNDI.
1: I was down at the store picking up some tall ones to chill, some ground beef and chicken, some steaks for the grill.

0: tomorrow. Temperature right now 65, and today is the last day of July. Yes, tomorrow is August. Kind of hard to think about. Still plenty of summer to be had. And speaking of summer, a new survey finds that Americans are spending nearly $400 every summer weekend. Let that sink in. Every summer weekend, $400, as they try to balance having fun with the realities of a tighter budget. The poll found that half say socializing is the biggest summer expense, with dining out, trips to the beach or park, movie nights, parties, and road trips topping the list. But the cost is taking a toll. 60% say having a social life is getting harder to afford, and nearly three quarters feel their income is holding them back from doing everything they want this summer. More than half have taken on extra work or side hustles to keep up. Even so, most Americans say spending quality face-to-face time with friends and family is essential for their well-being. $400 every summer weekend. That's a lot of money. My goodness. Expensive summer fun. Well, we can help out with that. You can win some tickets to the Clayton County Fair for free, a family four-pack. Head over to our KNDI Bluff Country Facebook page. We'll announce two winners coming up around 9:45. So, yeah, we'll help out with that summer fun expense. Patsy Cline and Vern Gosden on the way from KNDI.
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1: This is the opening market report for Friday on the Iowa Agribusiness Radio Network. I'm Mark Magnuson, joined today by Matt Bennett of AgMarket.net. Matt, what's happening with the trade in the grains?
2: You know, we're looking here right now. Corn's down. Beans are actually up a little. It's interesting in that, you know, there is a system that's kind of gone through a big chunk of the corn belt. And unfortunately, a lot of folks have missed out on rain, whereas, you know, I've talked to some clients in Minnesota and parts of Iowa that had good rain. So it's a haves and have-nots world once again. But unfortunately, as far as the corn market's concerned, you know, it looks like the corn market feels like everybody got the rain.
1: And Matt, as we are, you know, getting to that very critical part of the growing season, we're kind of getting close to the stretch run. We were talking a lot here recently about how disease pressure hasn't been quite as high as last year. What do you think that means for the overall yield numbers when we get to the finish line?
2: Well, you know, there's no question that yield was robbed somewhat, especially in your state. You know, in Iowa, there was a lot of issues. Some of the growers told me that the difference between double application on fungicide and no fungicide was 50, 60 bushels. So, you know, there's no doubt we robbed some yield there last year. Fungicide or if disease pressure isn't near as bad this year, you've got to assume that that can put us in a little better spot.
1: That was Matt Bennett with AgMarket.net. We will have a check of the numbers next.
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1: September corn down 5 cents at 4.40¾. August soybeans up 3¼ at 11.80½. August soybean meal down $1.10 at 3.13. August soybean oil down 88 cents at 67.47. Chicago wheat down 21 cents at 6.42½. Minneapolis wheat is down 19 cents at 6.93. Kansas City hard red wheat down 22 cents at 7.08¾. September oats up 3¼ at 3.15¼. On the Merck, August live cattle up 43 cents at 231.65. August feeder cattle up 70 cents at 347.17. August lean hogs down 3 cents at 98.40. Class 3 milk is up 17 cents at 16.83. This has been a check of the opening markets on the Iowa Agribusiness Radio Network.
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5: Overcast skies today with thunderstorms likely. High temperatures reach up to 71. Easterly winds 8 to 15 miles per hour. Cloudy skies expected again tonight. Storms likely. Lows level off around 61. Slight chance for showers. Tomorrow, daytime highs approaching 78. Mainly cloudy skies expected. I'm meteorologist Kara Foster on Bluff Country 103.5 KNEI. right now, 62.

0: Cody and Kerry on KADI Bluff Country 103.5. Eric and Kathy, just Eric today, Kathy back in on Monday morning. Weather today, what you see is what you get. Rain showers, steady temperature around 67, and wind picking up too. Showers tonight, low near 61, still windy tomorrow. Maybe a shower in the morning. Otherwise, should be a pretty nice day tomorrow. Sunny and 79, and for Sunday, sunny and 80. And for back to work on Monday, sunny and 82. Right now, 68 and rain.
1: Today is Friday. Try not to get too excited about it, but today is Friday. Keep calm, and just breathe. If you say it too big or too loud, it might go away or something, so I try to keep a lid on it. So shh, it's Friday! Friday! Oh, I can't keep it in! It's Friday, everybody! Friday! So just enjoy the heck out of today, because yes, it's Friday!
0: And the final day of July. Yes, turn the calendar tomorrow, August 1st. And before we pick those winners for the Clayton County Fair passes, let's talk about what's going on this weekend. Well, today, grab some lunch. Caledonia Lions Club hamburger lunch from 11 to 1 at the Quillen's parking lot. Hamburger, chips, and soda, $8 today. Quillen's, Caledonia, check it out with the Caledonia Lions. Also, another chance to grab lunch with the Retreat Methodist Church grilled lunch from 10 to 2 at Nelson's Agri Center in Viroqua. Brats, hot dogs, burgers, chips, treats, beverages, bake sale. And proceeds going towards continuing the church's ministry in the Driftless region. And the Walk-On Fire Department annual pancake breakfast is Sunday from 7 until noon at the Walk-On Fire Station. Free will donations accepted at the door. And your generous donations will help fund essential truck equipment and personal protective gear for the firefighters. Walk-On Fire Department annual pancake breakfast on Sunday. Also on Sunday, the Matt Sweeney Memorial Ride going on. There you go. $10 a rider, car, motorcycle ride, and registration at 9:30 at Village Farm and Home and Walk-On. And the ride leaves at 11 from Village Farm and Home. And it'll be ending at Lids Bar and Grill and Walk-On with a DJ from 5 until 8. And proceeds from the ride will help support the Ronald McDonald House, local EMS services, and families and individuals facing difficult times. And that is the Matt Sweeney Memorial Ride on Sunday. And Saturday, this is going on. First Baptist Church Walk-On is holding their all-church garage sale Saturday from 7:30 until 3. Massive sale. Yeah, household items, outdoor equipment, vintage, furniture, sewing items, something for everyone. 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For more details and tickets, call Norma at 563-776-6041. A lot of things going on this weekend. Okay, the time has come to pick the winners for the Clayton County Fair passes. I'd like and share the post on Facebook. Two winners. Two people each get a four-pack of tickets, four-pack of single-day passes to the Clayton County Fair. We'll spin the wheel, see who the first winner is. And it is Ashley Sorensen. She gets a four-pack of one-day passes to the Clayton County Fair next week in National. Ashley Sorensen. One more winner. Here we go. It is Heather Schizel. Heather Schizel, the other winner of the four-pack of one-day passes to the Clayton County Fair. You can stop by, pick up your passes here at the KNDI Studios. Have fun at the fair next week.

0: 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This is Jay Dean. The great Tommy Overstreet put together quite a list of singles back in the 1970s. We will listen to the hits of Tommy Overstreet on this week's show. And, of course, it's being brought to you by BehanFinancial.com this Saturday morning at 8 on KNEI 103.5 Bluff Country.
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2: News. I'm Therese Crowley. President Trump takes his cabinet to Camp David for marathon meetings in the woods. Last time he went was for Operation Midnight Hammer against Iran, but today a different peace deal is also launched.
3: Hamas appears ready, or at least willing, to lay down their arms as long as Israel agrees to finally leave the Gaza Strip. President Trump has announced this agreement is a critical step towards Gaza finally being governed by a new Palestinian government that will work closely with the Board of Peace to help the Palestinian people.
2: Fox's Peter Ducey. 60,000 migrants and counting pouring onto the shores of to Spain from Morocco, mostly men looking jubilant. After the 3-mile swim, Spain mobilized the military. After its new amnesty plan attracted the migrants, the EU in shock. President Trump says, remember that picture, telling Fox, that's going to be us in 3 years if the Democrats get in. America's listening to Fox News.
4: With this information update, I'm Darren Swinson. AgriStar Meat and Poultry wants to keep its operation in Postville. Their plant in Postville was heavily damaged due to a fire earlier this week. In a statement posted on the company's Facebook page yesterday, they said, quote, "We are actively working alongside local, state, and federal agencies to thoughtfully develop a plan for rebuilding our facility and restoring operations. While there is still much work ahead, we are approaching this process with determination and optimism. We are eager to remain a strong, viable member of this community, preserving jobs, supporting local families, businesses, and continuing the relationships we have built over the years. We are equally committed to bringing our products back to our customers as quickly as we can, while ensuring every step of the rebuilding process is completed safely and responsibly," unquote. With this information update, I'm Darren Swinson.
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8: Overcast today with thunderstorms likely. High temperatures reach up to 69. Winds out of the east, 8 to 15 miles per hour. Cloudy skies expected. Tonight, storms likely. Lows dip down to about 61. Slight chance of rain showers. Tomorrow, highs level off around 78. Mainly cloudy. I'm meteorologist Kara Foster on Bluff Country 103.5 KNEI. Right now, 62.

Yeah, known as the Fishing Song from Brad Paisley on KNDI Bluff Country 103.5. Latest from Ashley Cook, right after Steve Warner and Precious Thing.

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0: Featuring the granddaughter of John Wayne, Jennifer Wayne, in their runaway June, We Were Rich, on KNDI Bluff Country 103.5. Got that rainy day feeling again today, and rain tonight, and maybe a stray shower tomorrow morning. Otherwise, sunshine through the day tomorrow. 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
1: This is Basis Matters on the Iowa Agribusiness Radio Network for the 31st of July. I'm Dustin Huffman. Only a few elevators remain using the August soybean contracts. Just about everybody has switched over to November. We'll point out the August ones as we come to them. ADM Burlington, 17 cents under on corn, 426. Soybeans, 8 cents under August at 1170. Cargill Eddyville, 17 cents under on corn, 426. New Co-op Algona, 33 cents under on corn, 410. Soybeans, 25 cents under. Cash bid, 1162. Ag State Sheldon, 19 cents under on corn, 424. Soybeans, 35 cents under at 1152 for the cash price. Ag State Alta, 26 cents under on corn, 417. Soybeans, 30 cents under, 1157. At Cargill Cedar Rapids, they're 12 cents under on corn, 431. Soybeans, a nickel under August at 1173 for the cash price. Five Star Co-op Nashua, 32 cents under on corn, 411. Soybeans, 45 cents under at 1142. Lincoln Way Energy Nevada, 20 cents under on corn, cash bid 423. ADM Des Moines, a nickel under on soybeans, cash bid 1182. New Co-op Red Oak, 20 cents under on corn, they're at 423. Soybeans, 20 cents under at 1167. Mid-Iowa Cooperative Green Mountain, 42 cents under on corn, 401. Soybeans, 50 cents under, cash bid 1137. New Co-op Sheraton, 24 cents under on corn, cash price 419. Soybeans, 25 cents under, 1162. Walk-On Feed Ranch, 43 cents under on corn, $4 even. Soybeans, 60 cents under at 1127. At New Co-op Glidden, they're 31 cents under on corn, 412 for the cash bid. Soybeans, 25 cents under, 1162. Innovative Ag Farley, 42 cents under on corn, 401. Soybeans, 61 cents under, cash bid 1117. And Cargill Muscatine, 25 cents under on corn, 418. Soybeans, 18 cents under August at 1160. Cash corn and soybean bids are subject to change without notice. 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

The Ragin' Cajun, Eddie Raven on KADI Bluff Country 103.5. The other night, Megan Maroney had to cut a show short due to a illness. Hopefully she's feeling better. Here's Tennessee Orange on KADI.

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7: Overcast today with thunderstorms likely. High temperatures reach up to 69. Winds out of the east, 8 to 15 miles per hour. Cloudy skies expected. Tonight, storms likely. Lows dip down to about 61. Slight chance of rain showers. Tomorrow, highs level off around 78. Mainly cloudy. I'm meteorologist Kara Foster on Bluff Country 103.5 KNEI. Right now, 62.

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2: News. I'm CJ Papa. President Trump meets his cabinet shortly at Camp David, but is the U.S. military running out of weapons?
3: The Center for Strategic and International Studies is posting a concern about the depletion of U.S. armaments since the start of the war in Iran. The center is saying that some key weapons, such as Patriot missiles, interceptors, are at less than half the supply, the stockpile that they were before the war. Pentagon spokesman pushing back on that concern.
2: Fox's Steve Harrigan in Tel Aviv. President Trump says there's a deal to end the fighting between Israel and Hamas in Gaza. Hamas says it will give up its heavy equipment, but Israel must commit to stop the killing and violations and withdraw from Gaza. The Michigan primary is Tuesday. Democratic Senate candidate Abdul El-Sayed campaigns today with Minnesota Congresswoman Ilhan Omar in Dearborn. 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
4: From the Iowa Agribusiness Radio Network studios in Des Moines, this is Iowa Ag Matters. In today's show, I have my bi-weekly grain marketing update with Michael Widener of Landis Cooperative. Dustin continues his monthly chat with Iowa Ag Secretary Mike Nagg, and we talk about some of our 2026 Heart of the County Fair Award winners. I'm Riley Smith, one of your hosts for today, and joining me now is Dustin Huffman. Dustin, we're actually only about a couple weeks away from the County Fair Day, being able to recognize those winners at the Iowa State Fair.
5: Well, we are only about 2 weeks away now today. I shouldn't say about, we are 2 weeks away. And I know, Riley, you've been pretty anxious and ambitious getting ready for that state fair. I know it's like your Christmas time over 11 days there, and you always enjoy going to the fair so much. And, you know, yeah, we are enjoying the time ahead, and talking about some of the things with Iowa Secretary Mike Nagg later on about some of the programs and events that happen at the fair. And also looking forward to those Heart of the County Fair Award recipients getting their plaques and stuff here coming up that first week as well. And Riley, it's just a busy time for us, also starting to get in contact with who we're going to be talking to. And that's always a big list as well, whether it's politicians or our kids that are showing at this Governor's Charity Steer Show, all sorts of Iowa agriculture events going on, and looking forward to that event as always.
4: Yeah, and it's a big year for those political discussions in particular, with midterms coming up this fall. I know there's going to be a lot of politicians milling about on the fairgrounds, and it's always interesting, especially when we get maybe politicians who aren't as much on the ag side or haven't spoke as much on the ag side, when we get them in to talk about that, because I think sometimes they have really interesting takes, or you might find that they don't know as much about agriculture and they want to learn about it.
5: Yeah, it's always interesting to talk with those folks, and there's a whole different world being opened up on some of these people, especially those who are coming on a national scale. You know, sometimes more so on the presidential election runs, but even on the midterms, we're going to see some more of that. And of course, a few new offices, as we said yesterday, up for grabs, the governor's and one of our Senate seats up for grabs as well. So it's going to be interesting, and of course, we're going to hear, I'm sure, a lot of opinions being voiced by farmers on what's working, what's not working, what they think needs to be changed. Of course, you can stop by our booth, our shed there outside of the Super Bowl by the cattle barn across the street from the horse barn there, as always. And we always have the markets up for you to take a look at, and you can see what's going on day to day with those reports. Of course, while we're there, one of the big crop estimate reports comes out. First crop estimate report comes out from the USDA. So there'll be a lot of eyes on that as well, especially with that heat we've been seeing. Did it take anything away? In fact, that's one of the things we're going to be talking about here in just a moment.
4: Well, plenty to look forward to with the Iowa State Fair as we get close to that. We'll go ahead and move on now to the market conversation. Dustin, I know you had the chance this morning to visit with Joe Camp of Comstock for that grain analysis.
5: Well, it's time now to go through the opening markets on the Iowa Agribusiness Radio Network, being joined by Joe Camp of Comstock Investments. And a little bit of green on the screen in the grains here at the break. What are we seeing, Joe?
6: Leadership from wheat futures, once again, a connection to the war in Ukraine and this disruption of exports from that key Black Sea region. We're talking about previously up to a third of global wheat shipments coming out of the Black Sea, up to a fifth of the global corn trade with Russia and Ukraine, such key producers. But other areas as well, encumbered, we're talking about Romania, Kazakhstan, a whole host of grain growers that are at risk of this conflict spreading further. They have broken what was previously the last basically 3 years, a tacit agreement not to target these shipping lanes. And well, again, some attacks from Ukraine and Ukrainian drones on the Kerch Strait, which is heavily relied on by Russia. Russia having previously retaliated and probably threatening to do so again against Ukraine's infrastructure, including, like earlier this month, some grain silos and sunflower seed oil tankers that were hit. So that's leading to this war risk premium re-entering the mix for wheat futures. We had already observed throughout the month of July from low to high, $1.25 plus for Chicago wheat futures, and that's helped out the corn and soybeans. So far, they're up in a turnaround from what was a more negative day leading in on Wednesday. This thought that we're going to get some rain, we'll see about that. It's expected to start in the west tonight, and it'll all be about confirming that and verifying this forecast ahead to give the market its tone heading into the weekend.
5: You know, it's a perfect storm of that weather premium, that war premium. Of course, U.S. Launches a counterstrike against Iran overnight as well. And like you said, the fact that the weather's playing into it. I mean, obviously plants like the heat. They need that to grow, but this heat has been pretty stressful on them all. And they need some of those cooler nights back down into the 60s at least for them to be able to relax and be able to grow properly without that much stress, correct?
6: Such a critical stage of the growing season, absolutely. And we're transitioning into, you know, just as important as the month of August. We know, we think about soybeans being made in August, but as you allude to, already stress on these crops through, for corn, the pollination phase in so many areas. We've gotten to a stage now where we can assess where we've been to date, and we know we're lacking generally on rainfall and that we're exceeding norms in terms of temperatures, including temperature lows overnight, which can stress the crop. This is going to be a subject, of course, of yield expectations being honed into the fall harvest and starting with already the August 12 crop report. Surveys start going out, but there's also a reliance on a model-based yield that does account for what we talked about in July precipitation and temperatures as well. So to feel like, for corn in particular, that we could start to see yield potential docked, that's not out of the question. And it's been an underlying source of support for this market, which is why we can see prices still holding gains from where we were last year. A different trend where, as last year, many years, we see this consistent slide into the summer months based on comfort growing about crop prospects. But that's the reverse of what we're seeing now. Possibly, though, with the relief of that rain we talked about coming this weekend, which is why so much is riding on the precipitation totals over the next, say, 3 days.
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4: Well, we've mentioned it a few times recently, but we've been out and about over the past month visiting the county fairs across Iowa to highlight our 2026 Heart of the County Fair Award winners, and we'll talk about some of those winning families next here on Iowa Ag Matters.
9: Saturday night at the Winneshiek Raceway in Decorah, Iowa. 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It's going to be an awesome show, so come early to get ready for some of the best drivers on dirt. It happens this Saturday night at the Winneshiek Raceway in Decorah, Iowa. Racing at 7.
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11: High temperatures reach up to 69 this afternoon under overcast skies with storms likely. Winds out of the east, 8 to 15 miles per hour. Overcast skies again tonight. Storms likely. Lows dip down to about 61. Slight chance for showers. Tomorrow, high temperatures reach up to 78, mainly cloudy. I'm meteorologist Kara Foster on Bluff Country 103.5 KNEI. Currently, 62.

0: 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Rain, that's in the forecast for today. Rain pretty much all day, maybe into tomorrow morning. Details on that forecast a little bit later on. I want to tell you about this. 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Right now, they are collecting soap, toothpaste, deodorant, diapers, wipes, and baby supplies now until August 7th. Or you can bring your items to the WFR 50th anniversary celebration on Monday from 3 until 7. 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Got George Bergeon on the way, also Reba next on KNDI.
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1: Well, here on Iowa Ag Matters, we're going to hear from Mark Magnuson as he was at the Corteva campus yesterday going through their field day, and he's got some information about biologicals now and how they fit into crop plans in an ag economy that we're seeing right now.
2: Mark Magnuson for the Iowa Agribusiness Radio Network, and I'm joined today by Ryan Schnoes. He is here with us at the Corteva and Pioneer Field Day at the Johnston campus. And Ryan, I know you gave a presentation just a little bit ago about Nexta Biologicals, and I remember talking with you last year that you really kind of gave me a little bit of a different way to look at things in terms of, I always kind of thought of trying to build up your yield, but in reality, it's more having that starting point with that top yield and then fending off all of those stressors. Could you kind of explain that a little bit further, please?
3: Sure. So the example that I like to use is, you know, David Hula, for example, he's proven what's possible, right? 600 and almost 23 bushel. So we know that we've got a lot of great potential in that bag of corn or soybeans. But the day we dump it into the planter, essentially Mother Nature just continues to take that away from us. So you could look at it and say, are we adding yield? Sure, but frankly, what we're doing is we're just slowing down that natural progression that takes place because Mother Nature, frankly, is chipping away at us every single day. There's just not too many days as beautiful as today where everything feels good. So when we have stress, you can look at that and say, yep, I'm losing a couple bushel that day. And over time, you know, that's how we end up with, whether it's 179 or 180 bushel average across the U.S., it's because they all started with a lot, but Mother Nature took some away from others in a bigger fashion.
2: So when it comes to choosing the biological that's right for a farmer, what is that starting point? Because there's several different options. Mm-hmm. It's not an all-in-one thing. Right. So what would a farmer be thinking about when they're coming to Nexta and saying, hey, I'm interested in biologicals, but I don't really know where to start?
3: Yeah. So I actually carry around a deck of cards, 14 cards, and on those cards, there's 7 corn stresses and 7 common soybean stresses. And I'll hand them to you, Mark, and I'll say, I want you to look at these cards, and if it's something you face on your farm, I want you to hold on to it. If it's something that you got under control, hand it back to me. I'm undefeated so far. Nobody's ever handed me back all 14 cards. And the reason they haven't is because these are common stresses. Even the best farmers deal with these. So where do you start? I think you look at the stress that you feel is costing you the most yield. And for some, that's early on stand establishment or planting into cool, wet conditions. For others, it's right now. And maybe everything goes really well until we get into grain fill. And then it's always, I feel like heat and or lack of rain is what kills me. So it's all about taking a customer by customer approach, right product, right acre, and making sure that the product I recommend is gonna match up with what your challenge or your opportunity is. Instead of taking this broad brush approach and saying, oh, you just gotta spread this like hot sauce on every acre, you're gonna love it.
2: He is Ryan Schnoes with Nexta Biologicals. We're here at the Corteva and Pioneer Field Day in Johnston. Ryan, thanks so much for the time today. Really appreciate it, and have a great rest of the day.
3: Yeah, appreciate the conversation, Mark. Thank you.
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2: Dustin, one of the things I wanted to point out to you from the Plymouth County Fair, a absolute gem of an idea that I've never seen before. It is the pork chop in a glove. And what I mean by that is they give you like a work glove to hold on to your pork chop, just, you know,
7: with the glove hand. And then that way it's not hot. It's not messy. You get to keep the glove, take it home and wash it out. And then you'll have a new glove to go along with that great pork chop you had. I thought that was a great idea at the Plymouth County Fair. And coming up next here on Iowa Ag Matters, it is the Basis Report. Dustin Huffman will have that for us on the Iowa Agribusiness Radio Network.
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9: Love Country Weather. High temperatures reach up to 69 this afternoon under overcast skies with storms likely. Winds out of the east, 8 to 15 miles per hour. Overcast skies again tonight, storms likely, lows dip down to about 61. Slight chance for showers. Tomorrow, high temperatures reach up to 78, mainly cloudy. I'm meteorologist Kara Foster on Bluff Country 103.5 KNEI. Currently, it's 67 degrees.

0: 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Stream us at KADIRadio.com. Darren Swenson has a news update in a few minutes. And tomorrow, first day of August, little fun fact, August was originally the sixth month of the Roman year, which was actually called Sextilis. Yeah. In 8 BC, Emperor Augustus Caesar persuaded the Senate to change the month's name to Augustus in his honor. If it weren't for him, tomorrow would be the first day of Sextilis. I'm kind of glad they made that change way back then. Riley Green and Lee Greenwood coming up before noontime on KNDI Bluff Country.
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2: Fox News, I'm Therese Crowley. President Trump arrives at camp, convening his cabinet at Camp David, and comments on the 60,000 migrants pouring onto the shores of Ceuta, Spain, telling Fox that's going to be us in 3 years if the Democrats get elected.
3: Tens of thousands of people, mostly from Morocco, surged across the border into the Spanish territory, really without anyone stopping them. The military has now been deployed to help restore order. Spain's Interior Ministry says roughly 25,000 who crossed have already returned to Morocco on a voluntary basis. Spain's prime minister, though, Pedro Sanchez, is blaming criminal networks and human traffickers.
2: Fox's Jeff Paul. The FBI and cybersecurity suspect Iran is behind the hacks of some 40 muni water systems out of Minnesota and seven states, warning that threat actors are trying to modify passwords to lock the operators out. 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
1: With this information update, I'm Darren Swenson. AgriStar Meat and Poultry wants to keep its operation in Postville. Their plant in Postville was heavily damaged due to a fire earlier this week. In a statement posted on the company's Facebook page yesterday, they said, quote, "We are actively working alongside local, state, and federal agencies to thoughtfully develop a plan for rebuilding our facility and restoring operations. While there is still much work ahead, we are approaching this process with determination and optimism. 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
2: Thank you, Darren. 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The service for 89-year-old Rose Ella Valley of Waukon will be Saturday morning at 11 o'clock at St. Patrick Catholic Church in Waukon. Friends may greet the family today, 4 to 7 at Martin Graff Funeral Home in Waukon, for 89-year-old Rose Ella Valley of Waukon. Funeral service for 96-year-old Joanne Kerr of Lansing will be Saturday morning at 11 o'clock at United Methodist Church in Lansing. Friends may greet the family 9:30 until the service on Saturday morning at the church. Thornburg Graff Funeral Home Lansing serving the family of 96-year-old Joanne Kerr of Lansing. The service for 83-year-old Dorothy Jean Schmitz of Ionia will be Monday at 10:30 at Holy Family Parish, New Hampton. Friends may greet the family Sunday 4 to 6 at Hugeback Johnson Funeral Home in New Hampton. Visitation also an hour prior to the Mass Monday at the funeral home for 83-year-old Dorothy Jean Schmitz of Ionia. 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
1: High temperatures reach up to 69 this afternoon under overcast skies with storms likely. Winds out of the east, 8 to 15 miles per hour. Overcast skies again tonight, storms likely, lows dip down to about 61. Slight chance for showers. Tomorrow, high temperatures reach up to 78, mainly cloudy. I'm meteorologist Carol Foster on Bluff Country 103.5 KNEI. Currently, 65.

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Here's Rodney Atkins, and it's called The Years Are Short.

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Midday markets on the way at around 12:30. And right now, the Statler Brothers.

Razzie Bailey on KNEI, Bluff Country 103.5, our forecast for today. We're looking at still chances of some rain showers. Right now we've got 68 degrees and high today. Well, pretty much steady temperature right around 70. Showers, thunderstorms tonight, and a little breezy. Overnight low around 65, so temperature really not going to go anywhere. Look.

0: looks like 79 for the high Saturday with some early day showers possible. 79 on Sunday and 82 Monday. So it looks like it's going to be a good weekend to get out and enjoy the weather, enjoy Mother Nature. 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
1: It's time now for a check in the midday markets here on Iowa Ag Matters. I'm Riley Smith. On the phone right now with Naomi Bloom of Total Farm Marketing for a check of the midday markets. And first off, Naomi, what are we seeing going on in the grain markets here at midday?
2: Well, it's pretty quiet for corn and soybeans both, trading essentially unchanged from yesterday's close. We've had some two-sided trade between last night and earlier this morning, and markets are just maybe kind of content here to sit a little bit for corn and beans, waiting to see how much of this rain materializes, where it actually falls on parched soils, and how it might improve or maybe not improve crop condition ratings next week, Monday. On the wheat side of things, wheat prices still trading positive because of the most recent drama last night in the Black Sea region with escalation and fighting. So wheat prices trading a little higher too right now.
1: And then moving on over to the livestock side of the markets, how are cattle and hogs trading at midday?
2: So the hog market today down pretty hard, $2 to $3. From what I saw, it seemed a lot more like technical selling. Export sales weren't too bad today. So it feels again like technical selling there. I haven't seen anything different. And on the cattle side of things, we've had some two-sided trade action. Market's still trying to respond to the border being opened with Mexico. We're hearing how the USDA is still working on even additional new sterile fly facilities at the border area and watching to see where cash cattle trades today. We are unfortunately hearing about more death loss from the extreme heat that the Dakotas had and some other western states. So we're keeping tabs on that to see if there's a number that surfaces on the death loss due to the heat. But that is probably why cattle prices maybe have found a short-term low here. Waiting for news to see if they have any reason to have a substantial rally higher or not. Otherwise, we could see cattle prices maybe just start to trade sideways over the next few trading sessions.
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1: At midday, September corn is down half a cent at 448 and a half. December new crop unchanged at 471 and three quarters. August soybeans up a quarter of a cent at 1178 and a quarter. November new crop up a quarter of a cent as well at 1193 even. August soybean meal up 70 cents at 316 even. August soybean oil down 66 cents at 6851. On the Merck, August live cattle up $1.90 at midday at 229.80. August feeder cattle down 48 cents at 343.80. August lean hogs down $1.93 at 98.75. August pork cutout unchanged at 114.88. That's been checking the midday markets here on Iowa Ag Matters. I'm Riley Smith reporting.
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0: KNEI Bluff Country 103.5 weekend weather on the way. Congrats to Bree from Walk On, the winner of the Bluff Country Cash this morning with Eric. And the cash words, WFR 50th anniversary celebration, August 3rd. Bree, our winner of the $103.50. And on Monday from 3 to 7 at 615 Old Highway 9, Walk On, they're going to have a big celebration. Alamakia County Cattlemen having steak sandwiches, ice cream shakes, corn maze, kids activities, plus a sign-up between 3 and 7 for the Passport to Paradise trip for two that we'll be giving away as well this fall.
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4: High temperatures reach up to 69 this afternoon under overcast skies with storms likely. Winds out of the east, 8 to 15 miles per hour. Overcast skies again tonight, storms likely. Lows dip down to about 61. Slight chance for showers. Tomorrow, high temperatures reach up to 78, mainly cloudy. I'm meteorologist Carol Foster on Bluff Country 103.5 KNEI. Currently, 65.

KNEI Bluff Country 103.5, 67 degrees, showers off and on today. 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
7: High temperatures reach up to 69 this afternoon under overcast skies with storms likely. Winds out of the east, 8 to 15 miles per hour. Cloudy skies expected again tonight. Thunderstorms likely. Lows level off around 61. Chance of rain showers tomorrow. Daytime highs approaching 78. Cloudy skies expected. I'm meteorologist Kara Foster on Bluff Country 103.5 KNEI. Currently 66.

0: Forrester Sisters on Bluff Country 103.5 KNEI. Thanks for listening on your way to the campground, whatever you're going to be doing this weekend. We've got music from Dierks Bentley next.
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2: Fox News, I'm Therese Crowley. Gone to camp. President Trump convening his cabinet at the Woody Retreat of Camp David, Maryland, reporting Iran is doing very poorly in the war. But the FBI suspects Iran is launching cyber attacks, and maybe behind the attacks of some 40 Muni water systems in Minnesota.
3: In Minnesota, there was a cyber attack, and they blame it on Iran. I don't think so. I blame it on Minnesota because they're grossly incompetent.
2: And declaring we have the strongest border in American history. No people across the southern border in 15 months. Earlier, commenting on the 60,000 migrants swarming the beaches of Ceuta, Spain from Morocco, telling Fox that's going to be us in 3 years if the Democrats get elected. The Democrat socialist frontrunner for Wisconsin governor, Francesca Hong, tells Fox she does not support defunding police or the Pentagon. 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
12: High temperatures reach up to 69 this afternoon under overcast skies with storms likely. Winds out of the east, 8 to 15 miles per hour. Cloudy skies expected again tonight. Thunderstorms likely. Lows level off around 61. Chance of rain showers tomorrow. Daytime highs approaching 78. Cloudy skies expected. I'm meteorologist Kara Foster on Bluff Country 103.5 KNEI. Right now, 61.

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KNEI Bluff Country 103.5, Ricky Skaggs and 65 degrees here in the tri-states. Still some off and on showers and thunderstorms, and temperatures pretty much steady around 67 throughout the day. Overnight low 60 with some showers and storms. And then tomorrow, eventually we'll get to some sunshine, the high 79, 80 on Sunday and Monday. We've got 65 right now. Luke Bryan on the way, also Warren Ziders on Bluff Country 103.5.

0: Hi, everybody. 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The great Tommy Overstreet put together quite a list of singles back in the 1970s. We will listen to the hits of Tommy Overstreet on this week's show. 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

ever hear it. It's a golden oldie now, but you and I danced to it at least 1,000 miles. We ran with Bobby and his wife. Her name I can't recall.

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1: This is the closing market report for Friday on the Iowa Agribusiness Radio Network. I'm Riley Smith. Here now with Garrett Arndorfer of AgMarket.net. Garrett, what do we see going on in the grain markets today?
2: Yeah, it's actually all red. You know, everything that I'm seeing, just really trading that weather. The forecast of rain, last week when I spoke, I said we could really use it, and we got it, and the grains are reacting negatively towards that rain, but I know the farmers are being positive towards it. It was something that we really needed. I mean, Iowa, Minnesota, South Dakota, all the way into North Dakota, corn, about a nickel down across the board there, and soybeans, it's kind of mixed, you know, right around November, I'd say 2 cents. And then you get into those summer months of 27, that's where you start to see 4 or 5 cents down. It's not anything like what we saw in the wheat today that reacted really negatively to some showers that covered most of North Dakota, especially the parts that needed it. You know, your wheat, that really just reacted with the 20 cent down. I mean, Kansas City, Chicago, and your spring wheat all in the 20s.
1: That again was Garrett Arndorfer of AgMarket.net. We'll look at the numbers next.
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4: August 13th through the 23rd.
1: At the close, September corn down 5 even at 440 and 3 quarters. December new crop down 4 and a half at 464 even. August soybeans down 5 and a quarter at 1172 even. November new crop down 1 and a quarter at 1187 and a half. August soybean meal down $1.90 at 312.20. August soybean oil down $1.23 at 67.12. On the Merck, August live cattle up 53 cents at 231.75. August feeders up $1.55 at $3.48.03. August lean hogs up 43 cents at $98.85. That's been a check of the closing markets on the Iowa Agribusiness Radio Network. I'm Riley Smith.
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0: country favorites for the tri-states, KNEI, Bluff Country 103.5. 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
6: High temperatures reach up to 69 this afternoon under overcast skies with storms likely. Winds out of the east, 8 to 15 miles per hour. Cloudy skies expected again tonight. Thunderstorms likely. Lows level off around 61. Chance of rain showers tomorrow. Daytime highs approaching 78. Cloudy skies expected. I'm meteorologist Kara Foster on Bluff Country 103.5 KNEI. Right now, 61.

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2: News, I'm John Saucier. 2 days after the United States resumed airstrikes on Iranian-backed targets in response to an attempted surprise ballistic missile attack on American forces, President Trump had a counter meeting at Camp David. Here's what he had to say.
3: Iran is doing very poorly, just in case you read incorrect stories. They're doing very, very poorly. They're having a hard time. They've been very dishonest. They've been very dishonorable to deal with.
2: Vice President J.D. Vance, he was also there. He highlighted early initiatives by the administration's newly formed task force to eliminate fraud.
4: We have identified $230 billion of fraud that's being perpetrated against the American people, and we have halted already $56 billion of that.
2: The vice president has been leading administration efforts to combat fraud affecting entitlement programs like Medicaid while actively monitoring alleged multi-billion dollar fraud schemes under investigation. 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
11: Highs around 69 this afternoon under cloudy skies with storms likely. Winds out of the east, 8 to 15 miles per hour. Overcast skies tonight, storms likely, lows around 60. Chance for showers tomorrow, high temperatures reach up to 77, cloudy skies expected. I'm meteorologist Kara Foster on Bluff Country 103.5 KNEI. 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

0: Yeah, way to go to Bree of Waukon, the winner of the Bluff Country Cash this morning with Eric Kelly. 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
9: Highs around 69 this afternoon under cloudy skies with storms likely. Winds out of the east, 8 to 15 miles per hour. Overcast skies tonight, storms likely, lows around 60. Chance for showers tomorrow, high temperatures reach up to 77, cloudy skies expected. I'm meteorologist Kara Foster on Bluff Country 103.5 KNEI. Right now, 62.

0: KNEI Bluff Country 103.5, our end of July already. Can you believe it? Yeah, tomorrow, August 1st. Music on the way from Don Williams, but first, Fox Sports Update, brought to you by Epicware, downtown walk-on.
1: From the Fox Sports Studios in Los Angeles, here's Chris Perfett.
2: Baseball's trade deadline is on Monday, and some interesting moves around the sport. Tigers scratch pitcher Casey Mize ahead of his start Friday against the Athletics, suggesting the Tigers are listening to offers for the 29-year-old right-hander. As for the other big name on the Tigers roster, the Athletic is reporting the Milwaukee Brewers are willing to take on Tarik Skubal's full salary, remaining balance of $9.4 million on his contract. Another trade target, Mets pitcher Freddy Peralta, has been scratched from tonight's lineup against the Marlins. ESPN is reporting the Padres are likely to keep closer Mason Miller. In the NFL, the Green Bay Packers activated tight end Tucker Kraft off the physically unable to perform list, clearing him for training camp activities. Panthers placed rookie wide receiver Chris Brassel on IR, ending his season. Victor Wembanyama has signed a new long-term contract extension with Nike, which will include a new signature shoe for the Spurs star.
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2: Fox News, I'm Tom Graham. Emergency crews responding to a fighter jet crash at a military base in Southern California. Fox's Natalie Chuck.
3: Officials are confirming to Fox that this is happening on Miramar, that Air Force base down there, the Marine Corps Air Station base. Reports of this crash started coming in around 10 o'clock this morning. It is believed to be an F-35.
2: Now, the pilot safely ejected. No word on a cause of the crash. Hamas has confirmed it will disarm as part of a newly announced Gaza peace deal. President Trump praising the agreement.
4: President Trump really underscoring the importance of this agreement with Hamas to disarm in Gaza, really saying it's basically a historic move and how difficult, unprecedented it's been to achieve. President Trump also saying that Israel is on board with the move.
2: Fox's Steve Harrigan. 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
11: Rain showers likely this afternoon. Otherwise, cloudy skies expected. High temperatures reach up to 69. Winds out of the east, 8 to 15 miles per hour. Cloudy skies expected again. Tonight, storms likely. Lows level off around 60. Overcast skies. Tomorrow, chance of rain showers. Highs around 77. I'm meteorologist Kara Foster on Bluff Country 103.5 KNEI. Currently, it's 63 degrees.

right out of the blue, drifting off to the evening news. She said, honey, what would you do if you'd have never met me? I just laughed, said, I don't know. I could take a couple guesses

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0: 64 and clouds, some rain showers off and on here in the tri-states. 417, Luke Combs and Hank Jr. on the way here on KNEI Bluff Country. And this Monday, you can register for the Tropical Vacation, the Passport to Paradise giveaway with us here at LA Communications. 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You can sign up as they'll have food and all kinds of fun things going on. But 3 to 7, Monday, you can sign up for the Passport to Paradise at the WFR celebration, 3 until 7 on Monday.
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Also, Billy Currington. Right now, Hank Jr.

0: Billy Currington, KNEI, Bluff Country 103.5 and KNEIRadio.com. Thanks so much for choosing to listen to us. Still a chance of some showers yet here this afternoon into the nighttime as well. Weekend weather next.
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2: Hey, it's Zach Bennett with today's Pure American Country Radio Minute and a sad anniversary to mark today. It was on this date in 1964 that Jim Reeves was killed. He was piloting a small plane that crashed during a storm near Nashville. His pianist and business partner Dean Manuel also died. Reeves was only 40 at the time. Known as Gentleman Jim, Reeves helped reshape country music. His early records leaned hard country, but Four Walls revealed the style that made him unmistakable. A warm baritone sung low and close to the microphone, framed by the emerging Nashville sound. With producer Chet Atkins, Reeves carried that approach to its peak on He'll Have to Go. The record would top the country charts, make it to number two on the pop chart, became an international standard. Posthumous releases continued charting for years, and he entered the Country Music Hall of Fame in 1967. Jim Reeves gone far too soon, but that calm, intimate voice never really left the radio. I'm Zach Bennett. That's today's Pure American Country Radio Minute.
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12: Rain showers likely this afternoon. Otherwise, cloudy skies expected. High temperatures reach up to 69. Winds out of the east, 8 to 15 miles per hour. Cloudy skies expected again tonight. Storms likely. Lows level off around 60. Overcast skies. Tomorrow, chance of rain showers. Highs around 77. I'm meteorologist Kara Foster on Bluff Country 103.5 KNEI. Currently, it's 63 degrees.

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1: This is Branch Office Administrator Maura Jones bringing you the daily financial market report on behalf of financial advisor Mike Alexander and Edward Jones. U.S. equity markets closed higher on Friday as investors digested earnings results from Apple and Amazon, which were released after yesterday's market close. Both companies exceeded analyst expectations for quarterly revenue and earnings. However, Apple shares traded lower following a more cautious outlook from management, while Amazon shares gained over 15% as investors appeared to focus on strong results from the Amazon Web Services segment, which posted its fastest revenue growth in more than 4 years. Overseas, Asian markets finished higher overnight, led by South Korea's KOSPI, which gained nearly 18% amid a rebound in technology shares. European markets also posted modest gains. In fixed income, Treasury yields continued to climb higher, with the 10-year yield back above 4.7% and the 2-year yield closing around 4.27%. The Dow closed up 277 points at 52,485. The NASDAQ closed up 252 points at 25,374. The S&P 500 closed up 52 points at 7,490. And in the bond market, 10-year Treasury yields are trading higher at 4.71%. In commodity markets, the price of crude oil was up $1.24 at $84.80, and the spot price of gold was down $51.30 to $4,109.30. In stocks of local interest, Apple closed at $308.91, down $24.52. Deere & Company closed at $592.67, down $6.80. Dollar General closed at $127.05, down 45 cents. Fastenal closed at $47.71, up $1.05. AT&T closed at $23.25, up 4 cents. Pfizer closed at $25.01, up 10 cents. Walmart closed at $111.20, up 10 cents. Bank of America closed at $61.95, up 22 cents. Hormel Foods closed at $25.01, down 36 cents. Ford Motor Company closed at $14.68, down 18 cents. And Meta closed at $556.71, up $17.68. 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If you would like additional information, please contact our branch office at 568-4836. 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
1: With this information update, I'm Darren Swenson. AgriStar Meat and Poultry wants to keep its operation in Postville. Their plant in Postville was heavily damaged due to a fire earlier this week. In a statement posted on the company's Facebook page yesterday, they said, quote, "We are actively working alongside local, state, and federal agencies to thoughtfully develop a plan for rebuilding our facility and restoring operations. While there is still much work ahead, we are approaching this process with determination and optimism. We are eager to remain a strong, viable member of this community, preserving jobs, supporting local families, businesses, and continuing the relationships we have built over the years. We are equally committed to bringing our products back to our customers as quickly as we can, while ensuring every step of the rebuilding process is completed safely and responsibly," unquote. With this information update, I'm Darren Swenson.
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5: Rain showers likely this afternoon, otherwise cloudy skies expected. High temperatures reach up to 69. Winds out of the east, 8 to 15 miles per hour. Cloudy skies expected again tonight. Storms likely, lows level off around 60. Overcast skies tomorrow, chance of rain showers, highs around 77. I'm meteorologist Kara Foster on Bluff Country 103.5 KNEI. Currently, it's 62 degrees.

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0: everybody, this is Jay Dean. The great Tommy Overstreet put together quite a list of singles back in the 1970s. We will listen to the hits of Tommy Overstreet on this week's show. 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

0: Tri-State weather on the way in a few. Ronnie Millsap coming up as well. And this Monday, you can get registered for the tropical vacation for two, the Passport to Paradise trip that LA Communications were giving away. And put your name in the registration bucket at WFR on Monday, 3 to 7. We'll be there and have that bucket there on Old Highway 9. West of Walk-On, and celebrating 50 years in business, food, and lots of activities for the kids as well. 3 to 7, sign up for the Passport to Paradise this coming Monday the 3rd at the big celebration, 50th celebration at WFR.
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8: Storms likely tonight, otherwise cloudy skies expected. Lows dip down to about 60. Winds out of the northeast, 10 to 20 miles per hour. Cloudy skies expected again. Tomorrow, chance for showers. Highs level off around 77. Mainly clear skies. Tomorrow night, lows dip down to about 60. I'm meteorologist Kara Foster on Bluff Country 103.5 KNEI. Right now, it's 62 degrees.

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KNEI, Bluff Country 103.5, as you head to County Line Country Fest in Prairie du Chien. Have a fun weekend. Here's Joe Nichols on KNEI. Little play.

0: as we wrap up July. Yep, tomorrow when you wake up, or if you don't go to bed. Yeah, August 1st is tomorrow. Rascal Flatts on the way here, and then the Sam Alex Show after 6 with KNEI 103.5 Bluff Country.
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4: 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Yes, Abby Town with guest Buck Town. 5 to 9. We're not done. Sunday, playing from 3 till 7, it's the Bear Creek Band. 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
1: I was at the Big House, University of Michigan, Ann Arbor, with Morgan Wallen doing big, amazing, two sold-out shows, Thomas Rhett there, too. Afterwards, Morgan shaking hands with everyone, and it's crazy. Like, the rubber surface down where the players normally walk out, and there's a little gap between the rubber main walkway with, like, the edge of the wall, and then you twist your ankle, Morgan. Get well soon. Lots of ice, and I feel like recurrent injury from playing baseball back in the day for the Sam Alex Show.
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1: I don't know which country artist said she's going to be a quote, honest woman
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12: Love country weather.
13: Storms likely tonight, otherwise cloudy skies expected. Lows dip down to about 60. Winds out of the northeast, 10 to 20 miles per hour. Cloudy skies expected again. Tomorrow, chance for showers. Highs level off around 77. Mainly clear skies. Tomorrow night, lows dip down to about 60. I'm meteorologist Kara Foster on Bluff Country 103.5 KNEI. Right now, it's 62 degrees.

So proud of Stephen Wilson Jr. getting the recognition he deserves. It's called Gary. Sam Alex Show, KNEI 103.5 Bluff Country. 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